always told me put yourself first. I don't really fall in love with women, man, cause love hurt. I hit a couple broads, I can't lie, I put my dick first. Now you running around playing payback and that shit hurt. I should've treated

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Level up on niggas, shoot a biopic. Let them tell a story how he made it rich. 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

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And even Mr. Bison of a Trump. Speed loud, music, competition on top. Tell it, there's no money. It's the only way to happen. If a dream saying coming to a fast start. We can start in the American dream. What disaster. Oh, we're talking about this. You're better than me. We're better than you. We're better than them. They're better than us. Just rubbing each other until we want to war. Oh, we're talking about this. You're better than me. We're better than you. We're better than them.

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1: 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I'm fucking on Facebook. I'm trying to hit up some motherfucking some young tender.
0: But what's weird is that they don't believe that the motherfucking fools is sick with it, G.
1: Let them find out for themselves.

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I been going stupid with no fingers, I'ma lose it. 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
0: I like to try your poppy wardrobe style. 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

0: due to unprecedented civil unrest. 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This is not a test. This is not a test.
1: Coward, traitor, liar, foe, grab a tyrant by the toe, fuck a fascist puppet show, line them up like dominoes. Never bow to a bitch in a toupee, yelling free speech but controlling what the news say. The Lorax called, it's time to find a new shade. RuPaul's never seen a beat that bad on Drag Race.

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Asking ChatGPT to define GDP, to fund an education when half the country can't read. 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Remember, books don't burn, they just quietly vanish. 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
1: Top of me, baby. 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

0: So just bow your head and kiss the ring. 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
0: Excuse me, ladies and gentlemen. I don't mean to disturb, but this is a robbery. Yes, you heard right. Now, I'ma need everybody on the left to get undressed. Pause. Your phones, your credit cards, keys to the cars. On my right, don't move, don't make a sound. You be alright. You can keep your pride in your life. 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
1: His closet
0: was the booth. Like six of us in there. We had it all. We just had no idea.